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0: 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Here's what's coming to the Morris Stage.
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3: An average day is that I work overnights. So once I get there, cleaning, checking on everybody, making sure everybody's resting, everybody is sleeping. I'm also checking everybody's CPAP, whoever, you know, needs that hourly check to make sure everybody's sleeping well, nobody's having any rough nightmares or stuff like that. I enjoy talking with our clients. It's good to know about them. It's good to get to know their everyday routines, what they do. It's also good to know about their disabilities too, so that way I can...

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0: 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It's an incredible feeling. Really proud to be a part of ADEC. It's rare to get to go into work and truly be able to say that you love what you do. It's such an important and necessary organization that gives so much to our community, and I'm just really happy to be a part of it. I've learned to be patient. I've learned that kindness goes a long way. I've learned that there's a whole group of people out there that really need our help, and you don't really see that until you start working there.
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2: Good morning. I have an exciting announcement.
3: 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What's that?
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5: 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That is so exciting.
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8: It's almost Friday.
9: Tomorrow's Friday. Oh.
10: That is exciting.
11: So, get excited.
2: I'm so excited to get started.
12: Take your position. It's showtime.
13: Hey, it's showtime. Good morning. It's Tommy and Jody.
14: Woo! You're back!
13: Oh my gosh, what happened while I was gone?
14: About time you're back. Well, they were stuck with me for 3 days, and I was like, look, guys, I'm trying my best over here.
13: It's probably great radio. I was out of the area, so I couldn't hear you.
14: Man, Tommy, it's a lot over there. You got a lot going on.
13: I know. Do I have
14: so
13: to
14: So many
13: do
14: buttons
13: it today?
14: To press. You got to click this. What?
13: Do I have to do it today?
14: Yes.
13: All right. Bye.
14: You've had plenty of vacation time.
13: You're right.
14: You're back on.
13: It's good to be back. No, it good. Is good to be back. I'm sorry I missed most of the stuff. Did you talk bad about me?
14: No, never. Why would I talk bad about you?
13: Because it's fun.
14: Never, but you missed National Hot Dog Day.
13: Are you kidding me? We usually talk about hot dogs once a week.
14: Right? And that was our day, and you missed it.
13: Oh, no.
14: Dog, yep, there it is.
13: Oh, no.
14: You could have played that all day long.
15: Hot dog.
14: Can't now.
13: Oh,
14: it's over.
13: It's too late.
14: Done.
13: Sorry.
14: Done deal.
13: Not going to do it anymore. Well, welcome back to me, I guess.
14: Welcome back.
13: I missed you, Michiana. We are going to play First Fastest. Have you been playing that?
14: Yes.
13: Oh,
14: yes.
13: Really?
14: Our winner yesterday, you actually have the name over there, but it's Mark from Goshen.
13: Mark, our guy, Mark, Mark in
14: and
13: Goshen.
14: I thought it was a super hard one, Tommy. He got it so quick yesterday.
13: Oh, my gosh.
14: Yeah. I love when
13: that happened.
14: Mm-hmm.
13: I love when we are smart at 6:03 in the morning.
14: Yeah, it was so quick. And then I had a bunch of texts after that going, I said that, but I guess it wasn't fast enough. No, Mark was speedy.
13: Yeah.
14: Speedy.
13: Well, I made a sound this weekend, this past vacation I took. It's fairly easy.
14: It's a vacation sound.
13: It's a vacation sound. There's your hint.
14: I love it.
13: So we'll see if Mark in Goshen can win two in a row.
14: Can he do it again?
13: Coming up next, it's Tommy and Jody. Good morning.
14: Welcome back, Tommy.
13: Finally. Let's do this.

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1: All right, good morning. It's Tommy and Jody. Mark in Goshen, you really won yesterday, Mark? You won?
2: Mark in Goshen. Is Mark here today?
1: Mark is
2: checking in yet?
1: A loyal listener. Thank you to Kim for checking in this morning. She said, welcome back to me, Tommy.
2: Oh, my gosh, Tommy. I just thought of this. And I want to say thanks to everybody who came and saw me last night at Tam Island Fest. It was an absolute blast. My legs are sore from dancing.
1: I saw the pictures go on our Facebook, U93. What else happened? It was a lot of dancing.
2: Just I was dancing around on Blammo and the Rooster. Man, the Roosters were awesome. That was a good show last night.
1: Is that the name of a band?
2: Yeah, the Roosters.
1: Okay, cool.
2: What a cool band name, huh?
1: I thought you actually saw.
2: No, not the actual thing. No. Awesome. Although, I did meet some listeners who have pigeons.
1: Okay.
2: Yeah, so there was some bird talk last night.
1: A lot of bird talk. They were there to see the Roosters.
2: Yes. The pigeon owners were there to see the Roosters.
1: Awesome. And so how long is that going on? Is that just yesterday?
2: Yeah, it was last night, so you missed all the fun, Tommy.
1: It's over?
2: You missed it.
1: Oh, man.
2: Mm-hmm.
1: Well,
2: holy cow, so many food trucks. I was like, how many can I go to? They had two ice cream trucks there, so of course I had to go to both, you know?
1: Jeez. Had to get two ice cream cones.
2: I can't discriminate against the one. Got to check them both out.
1: Oh, I love it. Well,
2: there's Mark. Mark's here. Hey Mark.
1: Good morning. And then as we're doing shout-outs yesterday, yes, you're at Cam Island. Then we got a text from Savannah saying, can you shout out my parents, Sarah and Byron? It's their 46th and 42nd birthdays. Are they? They were born on the same day.
2: Holy cow, if that wasn't meant to be.
1: Yes, I would love to hear more of that. Who is together and they have the same birthday?
2: Also, I wonder if your parents are going to be like, why'd you have to tell them our age? Couldn't you just said happy birthday? No, we got to call you out.
1: Yeah.
2: 46, 42, you're doing good.
1: You're in the perfect spot. This is where our favorite 46 and 42-year-olds hang out every morning. So you're
2: where I'm at. Put me in that category.
1: That's right. All right, here we go. It is first fastest time. Are you ready? This is a very easy sound. So
2: yeah,
1: that's
2: we're ready.
1: Why we've been talking.
2: Yeah, sorry, we're ready.
1: Here is the sound. You have to text us 289-9393 as soon as you know what this is. That's it.
2: Okay, first of all, we gave a hint. You said this was a vacation sound.
1: Yes, I did this on vacation.
2: You also said it was easy.
1: It is.
2: And I would disagree.
1: It's not a drum. No, that is not drums.
2: It's not the island drums that you see in the Caribbean. That's what it sounds like. What are those called? The steel drums. Is that what they are? Steel drums. Yeah. That's what it sounds like. You don't have a steel drum?
1: No, that is not me.
2: On vacay playing steel drum.
1: No, that's not my hobby. Banging a pot to empty it. Nope. Hi, Mark in Goshen. He's there.
2: And there he is. Yep.
1: Nope. Banging on a pan. Nope. That is not it either. Tom in Plymouth. Hi, Tom in Plymouth. Good morning. Great text this morning. It's good to see you're awake on a Thursday. 289-9393. I need more cowbell. That is not a cowbell. I don't have a cowbell. No.
2: Tom in Plymouth is married to Rhonda in Plymouth.
1: Oh, our favorite couple in Plymouth.
2: Yeah, Rhonda's up there. You see, she's got a guest too.
1: Hi, Rhonda. Is it the elevator? No, it is not the elevator. Which, by the way, was giving me so much trouble. We could get into it. The elevator had three elevators and each had their own button. Like, you didn't press one and one. You had each had their own separate button.
2: Oh, it's the worst when those. There's like so fancy. It's like too fancy.
1: I know.
2: How do I even work this thing?
1: It was.
2: Yeah.
1: Penny in New Paris has a guitar string. Nope. Hi, Olivia in South Bend.
2: It's not Jody blowing her nose.
1: All right.
2: Figured I'd throw that out there.
1: We've played it enough. You got to text the First State Bank text line, and someone's calling you. Text us. It's a texting contest this early in the morning.
2: Got to text 574-289-9393.
1: Here it is one last time.
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1: Nice.
2: Whew. All right, for your weather today, it's the same as it's been all week. Hot, hot, hot. We're looking at a high today right around 93 with a low of 71 tonight.
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1: Good morning.
2: Good morning.
1: That is Jody. I'm Tommy. We are back together here playing First Fastest like Mark from Goshen did yesterday. And Mark's playing this morning.
2: Way to go. Yep.
1: Way to get out of bed and get your day started.
2: Best way to do it, I'll tell you that.
1: Just always want to give you a round of applause for waking up this early. Way to go. It's so early.
2: Yay!
1: 6:24, and you have to tell us what this sound is. Here it is.
2: It is not Tommy playing the steel drum.
1: No. I didn't go to Jamaica. I just literally went up to Michigan. Didn't go that
2: No steel
1: far.
2: Drums in Michigan?
1: No.
2: Darn it.
1: No, it felt like I was in Jamaica, but I wasn't. It was a nice place. Sometimes that lake looks like an ocean, but it's the lake. All right, so we did get a very specific guess from our friend, Casey, right?
2: Yeah, oh, Casey in Osceola said
1: Osceola.
2: It's got to be Osceola. Okay, rain dripping on a waterspout.
1: It does sound like that.
2: Very much.
1: It is not that. Penny and new pairs of guitar string. Rhonda's thinking it's
2: You do play guitar.
1: Yes, I do.
2: But that's not it.
1: That is not me playing guitar. That was my mouth.
2: How about Alex in Elkhart?
1: Hi, Alex.
2: You're tapping on the toilet bowl lid. Bink, bink, bink.
1: No, that is not me tapping on the lid.
2: Kristen in Elkhart says your coffee is percolating.
1: It's time for the percolator. Time for the percolator. No, it is not time for the percolator. No, that is not it. All right, we got a winner. Kim in North Liberty from North Liberty.
2: Shout out to you, Kim. What did she guess?
1: It was me flicking a beer can lid. Mm. That's all it was.
2: On vacay for real.
1: Oh, man. Well, now I'm back and I'm flicking a coffee pot.
2: Hey, got to do what you got to do.
1: We do.
2: We'll get through it.
1: We'll try. All right. That is your first fastest, Kim, from North Liberty. Liberty? You got to learn how to talk.
2: Kim, shout out to you. Bragging rights.
1: Until tomorrow. All right. Coming up next, Ayala's Mexican Restaurant helps us with what's trending. And did you see this fossil that's new? It's not new.
2: I love fossil. No, it's not new. It can't be new if it's a fossil.
1: It's new, but it's old. But
2: we know what
1: new.
2: You mean.
1: It's coming up next.
0: The 93 days of summer.
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0: Those $3 beers.
1: The $3 beers alone. I'll take it.
0: I'll take the $5 margaritas. So good. Let's go.
1: You go there with the 20 and leave with a happy drink. check out Ayala's Mexican Restaurant in downtown Elkhart and on Facebook.
0: They have something going on every day. So, yeah, Thirsty Thursday today. Tomorrow, you're going to hear that of the fajitas. It's Fajita Friday.
1: Look out for the smoke.
0: Yeah, it's the best.
1: Now bring the smoke. All right, so what is trending today for July 16th, 2026?
0: I'm super excited because McDonald's has something coming. Caesar sauce, you guys.
1: Caesar sauce?
0: Yeah. So this is happening. They might already have them in some places, but this says it'll be available. Every time I say they're available July 21st, people text me and go, I got it yesterday.
1: Right.
0: So if you already got it, let me know. 574-289-9393. Yeah, and where? Because I'll go. But it's saying available July 21st at McDonald's. They have a Caesar sauce, and that's going to also bring out a new Caesar snack wrap, bacon Caesar McCrispy sandwich, and a Caesar dip cup.
1: I was wondering, because they don't have salads. I used to get the McShaker all the time.
0: Oh,
1: remember that thing?
0: Oh, my gosh, yes. In the cup, you just throw the dressing in there and shake it up and eat it out of the cup. It was so convenient.
1: I loved eating salad out of a cup.
0: Best way to that day. Eat salad while you drive.
1: Yes.
0: You should never do that, though.
1: Unless it's in a cup.
0: Well, you probably still. Yeah, you just pour it in. Yes.
1: This is all that because I used to get the Caesar salad from McDonald's all the time. So I'm like, what? They're making Caesar dressing, but there's no salads anymore.
0: No salads, just the chicken. And then apparently they are making their McCrispy strips even crispier because people apparently weren't happy with how crispy they were.
1: Yeah.
0: So they've now added panko in there and they're crispy perfection, McDonald's says.
1: They're supposed to be. 289-9393. Have you tried it? Where's the Caesar dressing? And if you've tried the new chicken, we would love to hear from you.
0: Yeah, tell us where to go.
1: And also, we want to know, 289-9393, what's your favorite dinosaur?
0: I love dinosaurs.
1: What's your favorite?
0: Probably T-Rex. I don't know. I do like the Stegosaurus.
1: I like a raptor.
0: Ooh, you know, like go with the raptor. Vicious guys. Yeah, okay.
1: I like how they're very fast. Well, a T-Rex fossil that is known as the world's largest and most complete just sold for a record $50 million.
0: Holy moly. To who? Who bought this thing?
1: It was a $67 million fossil named Gus. So I don't know if Gus bought it or that's their name.
0: Huh.
1: So here, the winning bid. Oh my gosh. I'll just let them hear
0: it. Yeah, we'll listen.
2: $43 million then, holding with Cassandra. $43 million. Fair warning then, at $43 million, that's with Cassandra Hatton. Sold. $43 million.
1: So Cassandra.
0: For $43 million?
1: But with fees and all that stuff, they say it's going to end up being $50 million.
0: What is Cassandra going to do with this fossil?
1: Put it up in the living room, right next to the fireplace.
0: I can't. I'm sorry.
1: He better build its own building.
0: It better do something, or she better invite everybody over to come and look at it. You spent how much on this thing? What was it with all the fees?
1: 50 mil.
0: Yeah, 50 mil.
1: Yeah, it better make dinner.
0: Yes, and clean the house.
1: All of it.
0: Fold some clothes.
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0: 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Good morning. It is Tommy and Jody.
1: Good morning.
0: We're spilling the tea thanks to the Madison Oyster Bar coming up next. Why did you make me get this sound effect?
1: Oh, it's so... Do you want to play it? Play it.
0: All right. I'll play it right now. Here.
2: Did I do that?
1: I can't wait. You guys, think about that. There you go. Play it again.
0: All right. Here it is again.
2: Did I do that?
1: Mm-hmm. So what are you thinking? You know exactly what that is. We're going to tell you what. He has coming up a new job.
2: Did I do that?
1: I'm sure he'll say that.
0: When you said, what are you thinking? I'm thinking that my pants should be brought up to my belly button.
1: Yes.
0: I should wear.
1: Steve Urkel, man. Did what a I good show.
0: That? It was. Family Matters was a great show.
1: So good.
0: And then, have you ever gotten the talking to before a date?
1: Oh, no.
0: So, wait till you hear what
1: Is there a celeb?
0: Yeah, a celebrity gave his daughter or the
1: boy that showed up for his
0: boy. Yes, the boyfriend.
1: I can't wait to hear this.
0: Wait till you hear about the talking to one of the celebrities gave to a kid coming up next.
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0: Spilling the Tea on U93 is brought to you by Madison Oyster Bar, a staple in downtown South Bend for over 30 years. Great drinks and food with the kitchen open late. 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
1: Have you ever gotten the talking to?
2: No.
1: I don't think I did either. Well, there's a certain celebrity parent that gave a talking to before his daughter went on a date.
2: You never did? You never had a dad be like, hey, listen here, son, before you go. No? Never happened?
1: Yeah, my dad would do that no matter what I did.
2: I'm not your dad. I'm saying the girl that you went to go pick up for the dance or whatever. He wasn't like, hey there, let's chat, buddy.
1: Maybe once. I'll explain in just a second. But first, we have some very, very important news we have to get to.
2: Yes, we do.
3: Can I do that?
2: I'm super excited for it. It is going to be so fun. Now, Steve Urkel, that you know him as Steve Urkel, but his real name is Jahlil White. And yeah, he was on Family Matters, which was a great show back in the 90s.
3: Can I do that?
2: He's back, you guys. He has just landed a new HGTV series. And this one is kind of like a game show. It's going to be called Totally 90s House. And there's going to be two teams of 90s TV stars.
1: All right.
2: They will be competing to renovate a house that is stuck in the 90s. So, you know, we're talking things like honey oak cabinets, those sponge painted walls, the mirrored closet doors.
3: Can I do that?
2: So the winning team is going to win $25,000. For a charity of their choosing. And listen to who they've already got signed on for this thing. Brian Austin Green will be on it. Beverly Mitchell, Jody Sweetin, Melissa Joan Hart, Matthew Lawrence,
1: wow.
2: Keisha Knight Pulliam, and Joey Lawrence.
1: Whoa. Oh my gosh.
2: Amazing. It's gonna be so awesome. It's only 6 episodes, so you're gonna have to catch it quick if you want it.
1: Oh,
2: it will premiere Wednesday, August 26th, but it is hosted by none other than Steve Urkel.
1: Awesome. Can't wait. HGTV and TGIF all in one show.
2: I'm so glad you brought that up. I forgot about TGIF. That's exactly what they're all from.
1: It reminds me of that. I can't wait. Well, Matt Damon shared something recently. And remember Matt Damon when he rapped?
4: It's a constant struggle.
2: Oh, geez.
4: Big, big trouble. Let's fix it on the double.
1: Well, Matt Damon shared what Sean Penn told a guy who came over to take his daughter on a first date. And apparently Sean said, whatever you do to her, I'm going to do to you when you get home. Have a good night. That is absolutely terrifying.
2: I wish you could see my face right now.
1: Whatever you do to her, I'm going to do to you when you get home.
2: Who do you think would be the scarier, Sean Penn or Liam Neeson? I'd be more afraid of Liam Neeson, I think.
1: Yeah.
2: I will find you. Yes.
1: Has this ever happened to you? 289-9393. Have you ever given the talk or got the talk?
2: Tell us your scariest dad talk story.
1: There was one time I had to give a handshake. I went to a movie with a girl.
2: Uh-huh.
1: And she's like, my dad wants to meet you. And I'm like, okay. And I did. And
2: you
1: I
2: just went in and said hello?
1: I just went, hi, I'm Tom. Good to meet you. And it was a handshake. And it was like, have a good night.
2: And that was it.
1: Ooh,
2: you got off easy.
1: It wasn't what Sean said. Whatever you do to her, I'm going to do when you get
2: back. You got off real easy. Somebody's got to have a story like, I was scared to death. I took her out and got her home on time. And I never took her out again.
1: Terrifying. 289-9393.
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2: 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Hot again today, but I don't see a heat advisory in effect for today. So that's the good news. We're headed in the right direction, at least. High today of 93. We will be mainly sunny, and they are saying that there's going to be some smoke hanging around. That's probably because the West Coast is struggling.
1: Well, no, it's from Canada.
2: Oh, is that what it's from?
1: Yeah, it's
2: I was
1: from
2: wondering.
1: Canada, and I do make a joke when this happens. Snoop Dogg is here in Michiana. No, it is from Canada. It's not Snoop Dogg.
2: See, I didn't know where it was coming from. I thought maybe it was coming off the West Coast because I know my home state where I'm from, Utah.
1: Right.
2: All bad right now.
1: Jeez.
2: Like burning, the whole state
1: so now
2: is
1: we're
2: on
1: getting,
2: fire.
1: Maybe we're getting a little bit of both.
2: Maybe it's coming from all angles. Oh, yikes. Well, there you go. High today, 93.
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1: McDonald's is bringing back the Caesar dressing.
2: You know, not bringing it back. They've never had it. It's brand new.
1: I guess you're right.
2: But you said bring back because you are mad about this a little bit.
1: I am. There's no salads at McDonald's.
2: Tommy wants the salads back.
1: Bring back the McShakers because I used to get the Caesar McShaker.
2: Plus, those are so convenient and how easy for like at work on the go.
1: It was so fun to shake.
2: Yeah, heck yeah, it was.
1: Shake your shaker. All right, so what food item, we love doing this, do you want to make a comeback?
2: Ooh.
1: It could be fast food. It could be anything. It could be your favorite gum.
2: Now, here's the thing. It doesn't have to be McDonald's, but my pick is McDonald's as well, Tommy.
1: There's so many things. All right, save it. Don't tell us yet.
2: Okay.
1: So what food item do you want to make a comeback? You could text the First State Bank text line or call us or even go on our Facebook at
2: U93. Yeah, or we could even maybe like go expand this a little bit. Maybe you want a restaurant, like a whole restaurant to come back, right?
1: Yes. Why not?
2: There you go, 574-289-9393. It's the First State Bank text line. What food are you missing and you wish would come back?
1: Let us know.

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1: Looks like McDonald's is bringing back the Caesar dressing, or
2: releasing new Caesar dressing, and you were hoping they were going to bring back the salad shakers, but they're not. Sorry to disappoint you.
1: Yeah, big story this morning. McDonald's is releasing Caesar dressing, and I was like, oh, cool, the McShakers are back.
2: Yeah, and I said, nope, no salad, just chicken.
1: So what food item do you want to make a comeback? 289-9393. You could text the First State Bank text line or call us. It's also on our Facebook at U93 for the 7 o'clock survey. So
2: absolutely. Or maybe there's like a whole restaurant and you're like, oh, I really miss this. Mm. That'll work too. So 574-289-9393. First State Bank text line. And you ready for my pick, Tommy?
1: Yes.
2: Doesn't have to be McDonald's because Tommy's picking a salad shaker from McDonald's. Mm. My pick's also from McDonald's, but you choose whatever you want. I would say those McSkillet burritos.
1: What were those? McSkillet, were they like them snack wrap or?
2: Kind of, yeah. So you know the little burritos that McDonald's has?
1: Uh-huh.
2: Not those. These were like big boys. And they were full of eggs and they had a delicious, like kind of spicy sauce in there. And then they would cut their sausage patties in half and lay the halves inside of the burrito. Mm. Potatoes in there. They were phenomenal.
1: I'm looking at a picture now. Yes. The McSkillet burrito.
2: They had a steak one.
1: Portable breakfast burrito.
2: Yeah. And it was so good. I used to eat one literally like every day. They were that good.
1: They look
2: gone.
1: Good.
2: Gone. Can't get them anymore.
1: See you later, alligator.
2: I'd really like a McSkillet burrito right now.
1: Well, join in the convo. What food do you want to make to have come back in your life? 289-9393. We might as well keep the McDonald's going. The cheddar melt McDonald's.
2: What?
1: You got a text from
2: McDonald's
1: Niall.
2: Had a cheddar melt?
1: Yeah, a cheddar melt from McDonald's.
2: I got to Google this. I didn't even know that. That sounds amazing. Yeah, bring that back.
1: Sydney says Burger King needs to bring back the cheesy tots. They're so good.
2: Oh my gosh. Yes, they were.
1: Mm. Ashley says the mac and cheese or mac and Cheetos from BK.
2: Oh, I forgot about those.
1: What were those?
2: They were like they were like basically like tater tots, but they were macaroni and cheese, like deep fried.
1: Okay.
2: I'm pretty sure.
1: Mac and Cheetos from Burger King.
2: And I want to say maybe the stuff on the outside was like Cheeto dust. You know what I mean?
1: They look like Cheetos. Yeah.
2: Yeah.
1: They look like a finger with mac and cheese inside.
2: In the middle. Right. Oh, so good.
1: Join in the convo this morning. We're getting hungry.
2: Talking food.
1: What food item do you want to make a comeback? McDonald's is having releasing Caesar dressing. We wish they had a McShaker.
2: Salad to go with it. 574-289-9393. That is the First State Bank text line. One more time for you. 574-289-9393.
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1: What food item do you want to make a comeback?
2: That's what we're talking about. 574-289-9393 to text or call with your answer.
1: Yes, because McDonald's is releasing the Caesar dressing, and I'm upset because they don't have their McShakers back.
2: Tommy wants the salad back.
1: Yeah, you know, usually if you're going to release dressing, you would think they would have salad, but they don't. So what is an item you could think of? Remember when the snack wrap came back?
2: Oh my gosh, that was a big deal.
1: Still around,
2: and we're still loving it. All right, First State Bank text line 574-289-9393. I didn't mean to do that, by the way.
1: That was good.
2: Cindy in Rochester said Burger King needs to bring, oh, we said that one already. I'm sorry.
1: We could say it again.
2: Bring back the cheesy tots because they were so good.
1: They were.
2: Now, I was raving about that McSkillet burrito from McDonald's and wanted it, and we got a text from Judy in South Bend, and she said, you know, it's so funny that you guys are talking about this because I've spent the better part of my morning thinking about the Pizza Hut taco pizza.
1: What is that?
2: With no ambition to go make one from scratch, but boy, would I love to have one for dinner this weekend.
1: Pizza from Pizza Hut.
2: It sounds phenomenal.
1: I'm in. Where's a good taco pizza in the area?
2: Well, you can't get it, apparently. Right. Oh.
1: 289-9393. Apparently not.
2: Yeah, Judy went on to say, you, who is jonesing for the McDonald's burrito. That's me, Jody. Here I am. She said, I know it's not the same, but Taco Bell has a sausage breakfast crunch wrap that's pretty good. And she's right. Taco Bell's also got a pretty good breakfast. So maybe there's something from Taco Bell you're missing.
1: There's really good. They're crunch wrap supreme, but it is the breakfast one, like you just said. Mm-hmm. Yeah, that is really good.
2: Jake in Grovertown texting in saying, bring back the volcano taco at Taco Bell.
1: I can't believe, I thought they got rid of Taco Bell breakfast, and I thought the volcano was still around. It's not, apparently.
2: Ah, yeah. You had it flipped?
1: I'm so confused.
2: What is going on here?
1: Just for, we got a text, and they said, for FYI, for you, you could get that in Sturgis. Is Jody, by the way, for this texter. This is the Tommy and Jody Morning Show. They want you to know, Jody, you could get this at Sturgis Pizza Hut.
2: They're talking about the taco pizza.
1: Yeah, it's still around.
2: I guess so. There you go. Judy, also, Judy, drive out to Sturgis. Apparently, taco pizza at the Pizza Hut out
1: she
2: there.
1: She said it too?
2: Yeah.
1: Sorry, I missed it all.
2: All good. No.
1: I'm sorry. I'm still.
2: Wait a minute. Look at this text that just came in. Pitas at Wendy's? Wendy's had pitas? They did?
1: Wendy's had a great salad bar, too, that I forgot about. Remember that? No?
2: I didn't know that Wendy's had pita.
1: They had it. It's the real thing.
2: Now we definitely need them back.
0: 93 Mornings with Tommy and Jody.
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0: U93, it is Tommy and Jody. Good morning.
1: Good morning. Good morning.
0: What food item do you want to make a comeback? They're bringing back or bringing...
1: Releasing the Caesar dressing at a Caesar sauce is actually what it's called at McDonald's.
0: And it reminded me of the McShakers they used to have because I used to get the chicken Caesar McShaker all the time for McDonald's. They do not have salads.
1: No, that was the first thing you said. I said, ooh, McDonald's has Caesar sauce. And Tommy goes, oh, I can get the salad shakers?
0: They're
1: and
0: back?
1: I said, no. And then, yeah, disappointment. So here we are.
0: Makes me sad. What food item do you want to make a comeback? First State Bank text line, you could text or call us today.
1: The roast burger from Arby's. There was roast beef, but it had a special seasoning on them, and then they were topped with burger toppings. That's from Danielle in Argos.
0: Okay.
1: Yeah. I don't remember that one, but that sounds pretty good. How about this one says BBC from Rex or Mojo's from Shaky Pizza?
0: I never had any.
1: What? Those are super local, I think, like super local restaurants that aren't around anymore.
0: Sean, you must have missed it earlier. We were doing Taco Bell Talk, Taco Bell Corner, where we talked about the Volcano Taco. He wants to bring back the Volcano Taco and the Blackjack Taco. Thank you, Sean.
1: Blackjack Taco?
0: Yeah.
1: Hey. Speaking of Taco Bell, I'll go with that Cool Ranch Doritos taco. Bring that back.
0: It's gone?
1: Yeah. All they have is the nacho cheese, right?
0: Yeah, I don't know.
1: I think so.
0: That makes me sad.
1: Now, if somebody, hey, if there's a Cool Ranch Dorito taco out there still at Taco Bell, you let me know. I'll be there
0: as
1: today.
0: As soon as possible, please.
1: I do love this text that came in. It was a picture of the pizzeria chips from the 80s, way back when. Those
0: pizzeria,
1: were good.
0: Oh, the pizza chips, basically?
1: Yes.
0: Oh,
1: yeah. Man. Yeah, or the ice cream cone cereal. Those would be good to have back.
0: Oh, my gosh.
1: Mm-hmm.
0: So, and remember I've done this topic on radio before. I feel like we brought back the snack wrap. Our voices are heard when we do these things.
1: Heck, yeah.
0: You can bring them back, whatever you want. Believe that it will come back.
1: You can manifest it. Yes.
0: Tina just messaged us. She said, Hi-C Ecto Cooler. Did you ever have that as a kid? It was like...
1: No, that was like the Ghostbusters thing though, right?
0: Yeah, it was on there. Yep, that was good.
1: So good. How about Kim in Osceola wants the yogurt parfaits back from McDonald's?
0: Oh my gosh, those were good.
1: Really good. And Austin in Valpo says, Casey sells the taco pizza that you should check out. We were talking about taco pizzas a lot, so maybe check those out because they're pretty good.
0: Casey's has great pizza.
1: It does. And then here's another, thin crust chicken taco pizza from Pizza Hut.
0: What?
1: From Ginger in Buchanan this morning. She wishes those would come back. That sounds phenomenal.
0: Steve just messaged saying this Taco Bell 7-layer burrito.
1: Oh, that sounds so good right now.
0: It's such a tease. They brought it back recently, but it was only just for a month, Steve said. So, yes. Morning, Steve. Yeah, bringing it back.
1: That's very nice. They bring it back for a month. They're like, here's a little taste. Just kidding.
0: Just kidding.
1: How about Karina in Elkhart? She wants the loaded potato fries from Arby's back, as well as the steak taquitos from Taco Bell.
0: Steak taquitos?
1: Sound good.
0: Never had those. Oh, the Chicken Littles. Hi, Rosie and Elkhart. Bring back the original Chicken Little from KFC.
1: I got a pick from KFC, too. Bring back that double down. What was it where it was like the two chickens as the bun, and then you have the thing in the other meat in the middle?
0: Way too much chicken. That was so much chicken.
1: Bring it back. Bring it back.

0: 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So what food item do you want to make a comeback? It could be even a whole food restaurant. Join in the conversation this morning. That's our 7 o'clock survey.
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1: 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For our weather today, it's going to be hot yet again. High of 93 with a low tonight right around 71. And then a little smoke hanging around out there from the fires of Canada. Right, Tommy?
0: That's correct. It is not Snoop Dogg. That is Canada.
1: Okay. There you go. 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

0: What food item do you want to make a comeback?
1: That is what we're talking about, and we love talking food, Tommy. So send us your picks at 574-289-9393.
0: This is because I wish the McDonald's McShaker came back. They're bringing back Caesar dressing,
1: yeah,
0: but not salad. They're going to put it on a burger and a snack wrap.
1: Wait, so they had the Caesar dressing with the salads, I guess, right?
0: Right.
1: So they are kind of bringing it back.
0: Right.
1: They made it seem like this was brand new.
0: I know, but it's not.
1: You know, the difference is the Caesar dressing probably came in those long plastic where you had to tear the thing off the top, right?
0: It wasn't
1: These
0: there.
1: Ones come in like the little containers like the sweet and sour sauce.
0: I got you. So
1: yeah.
0: There's their difference.
1: There's the difference. That's so what makes it new.
0: This got us thinking about items we wish would make a comeback, and thank you so far to everyone that's wrote us on our Facebook at U93 and the text to 289-9393.
1: Yeah, lots of good texts coming in. So many texts this morning for alley-oops.
0: What are those?
1: I don't know.
0: I've never had an alley-oop in my life.
1: Alley-oops, or is that a restaurant? It might be a restaurant. Because people are saying, look, in general, alley-oops needs to come back, and so does Enzo's Pizza.
0: Okay.
1: So there you go. How about Matt in Rochester wants the grilled stuffed burritos from Taco Bell? Catherine in South Bend said, I just really wish we still had CC's because I want their macaroni pizza.
0: Oh.
1: CC's is the pizza buffet.
0: I forgot.
1: That's like heaven.
0: Those are gone? There's no more CC's
1: out
0: there?
1: I don't know.
0: I guess.
1: I don't know.
0: Gotta go to Golden Corral or something. Allison has finally told us. Thank you, Allison and Granger. Alley Oops is a restaurant.
1: Oh, okay.
0: Was a restaurant in Goshen.
1: Well, now I'm bummed that I never got to try it. Dang it. Kristen South Bend says Long John Silver's used to have Baja fish tacos. It was years ago. She said the sauce was amazing.
0: Okay.
1: I'm down. I love fish tacos. How about a text here that they said, bring back the Rice Krispie Treat cereals. Remember they were little clusters?
0: Little
1: with the marshmallows.
0: Chunks. Yeah,
1: oh,
0: little
1: so
0: chunks of Rice Krispie stuff.
1: Mm-hmm.
0: Oh, man.
1: And then Landon here texted in and said, I want the white cheddar and caramelized onion burger from McDonald's. I also want Sobe drinks and CeCe's pizza.
0: What is CeCe's pizza? Was such a big deal.
1: Back again, yeah.
0: We got a text back in the day. Taco Bell had a steak and potato burrito with tater tots. It was so good.
1: That sounds good.
0: Alexis says Arby's Royal French dip sandwich is what she wished.
1: That sounds like heaven.
0: And then I would like to see fondue parlors come back. There was fondue
1: parlors. What is that? Like, are you dipping in cheese or chocolate? What are we talking about here? Which fondue route are we going?
0: South Bend or Michiana had fondue parlors? You could smoke cigars and eat fondue.
1: Eat fondue, yes. That's a good weekend right there. How about Pizza Rio's chips? There's a text that came in for that. And then there's one from Tommy E.
0: That's not me.
1: He might be your long-lost cousin.
0: Yeah, he might be.
1: Tommy E. wants Hot Now Double Olive Burger.
0: A double olive burger.
1: That's a restaurant that hasn't been around for a little while, too.
0: CeCe's Pizza, we just got a text. There is a CeCe's Pizza.
1: Where?
0: That is still around. It is in the Chicagoland area in Naperville.
1: Okay.
0: Okay. That's too
1: far. But you
0: got to
1: drive,
0: there.
1: Right. You got to and driving back after you eat at a buffet? It's not a good situation.
0: Never good. Join in the convo this morning. It's on our Facebook, U93, or you can text, what food item do you want to make a comeback? Call or text us.
1: 574-289-9393.
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2: No guarantees, though.
1: Yeah, no, sorry.
2: No promises on that.
1: You can tell your kids that, but I don't know.
2: All right. You know that you could also stop there for lunch. They don't just have breakfast, Tommy. You can get lunch there, too.
1: No way!
2: Heck yeah, yeah.
1: Well, let's go!
2: Let's do it.
1: We need to broadcast there live soon.
2: Oh.
1: So I could just make my way through that menu.
2: Do it every time we go live, Tommy's mouth's full.
1: That sounds like a great morning. All right, we're going to play Tommy and Jody trivia coming up next. If you want to hear the question before anyone else, you have to call us right now.
2: Get a little jump on that prize, but you do have to call 574-289-9393.
1: Tommy and Jody trivia coming up next for your chance at a prize, the Tom's Car Care Center. Tame Impala now. Good morning.

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2: You sure do, but you got to call us for this one, 574-289-9393. 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
2: Get on that phone, 289-9393.
1: And answer this question. 41% of people say this is the worst food for people to eat on a plane. 41% of people say this is the worst food for people to eat on an airplane. What do you think it is?
2: I think I might know it. 574-289-9393.
1: All right, let's go to Stephanie in Argus.
2: She's
1: hanging out waiting for us.
2: Perfect.
1: All right, Stephanie in Argus, 41% of people say this is the worst food for people to eat on an airplane. What do you think it is?
3: I have no idea, so I'm just going to say potato chips because I hate hearing people crunch.
2: The crunch, that's a good pick. I don't like mouth noises either.
1: Those loud crunchers. Yeah. Nope, it is not potato chips. Sorry.
3: Have a great day, guys.
1: You too, Stephanie. Good to hear from you.
2: Absolutely. All right. Now we want to hear from you.
1: Actually, I want to hear your crunching sound effect again, Jody.
2: Oh.
1: Thank you. 41% of people say this is worst food for people to eat on an airplane. What is the worst food for people to eat on an airplane? For your chance at a prize to Tom's Car Care Center.
2: If you think you know what it is, you got to call us, 574-289-9393.
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2: 574-289-9393. Get on that phone.
1: Yes. So today you have to answer this question. It's about eating food on an airplane.
2: Just one question. That is all you got
1: to
2: do.
1: One question to save the world.
2: Easy peasy.
1: 41% of people say this is the worst food for people to eat on an airplane.
2: 574-289-9393. If you think you know what it is, that's 574-289-9393.
1: 41% of people say this is the worst food for people to eat on an airplane. What do you think it is for your chance at a prize to Tom's Car Care Center?
2: All right, we're jumping over to the phones, yeah?
1: Let's do this thing.
2: Okay, we got Stephanie. Yep. It's Stephanie in Argus. What do you think it is?
1: Second time's a charm.
3: Well, probably tuna fish.
1: Oh, it is tuna fish sandwiches. You got it, Stephanie and Argus. Second time's a charm.
3: That's right.
1: And do you like tuna fish sandwiches? We have to ask.
3: Only if it's mixed with Miracle Whip and put on a hot dog bun.
2: Ooh.
3: Don't ask me. I'm weird. And it has to have Lay's potato chips in it.
2: Oh, you should take it up a notch and throw in, like, some Doritos next time. That's what I used to do.
3: Well, the Miracle Whip has a little tang to it already.
2: Oh, that's true. Good point. Okay, maybe I'll take your word for it. Maybe I'll try this weekend.
3: Let me know.
1: Let her know. It's a good, that does sound smart. It sounds like a salad then, you know?
3: Salad on a bun.
1: Love on a bun. It. Well, congrats, Stephanie. You won a prize to Tom's Car Care Center. Way to go. Who made you a winner?
3: Jody and

0: Q93. It is Tommy and Jody. Good morning.
1: Good morning. Good morning.
0: The smoke that you're seeing outside is from Canada. It is not from Snoop Dogg.
1: Moly.
0: So Jody was literally just checking it out. How's it looking?
1: Well, I mean, we're usually in this studio and we can't really see. I can't see too much in here because my back's to the window. But even out this window, it doesn't look that bad. But I stepped outside of the studio and out the back door. That smoke is thick.
0: How's your smoke in your area? 289-9393. It's going to be like that today, right?
1: Not good for people who have breathing issues like myself. I have asthma, so I'm just going to use this as an excuse to stay indoors and do nothing all day.
0: I was wondering why I was coughing all morning.
1: Like, you have been a lot today, but it's got to be that.
0: It's totally what's going on, so be careful. Today, we will make sure you don't have to leave anywhere because we are delivering cupcakes from Adam's Cake Shop in Elkhart today. Remember, it's Thursday, so if you want us to bring cupcakes to you, stay in.
1: Yeah.
0: Get away from the smoke and eat cupcakes.
1: We'll bring them right to you at your office, and that's what you got to do, actually, is text the word office.
0: Yes, and make sure you could get us there, or you could get delivered today. Make sure. So if
1: we're coming today.
0: Yeah. So if you're texting us this morning, we might respond to you and say, we're coming to your office.
1: So if you're off today, maybe do it next week. No, just text the word office right now, 574-289-9393.
0: Hey, Matt, if you want us to come to your house.
1: Yeah, we'll do it. Why not?
0: We'll take our shoes off before we get in.
1: Well, maybe.
0: I'm not wearing matching socks.
1: Well, don't take your shoes off.
0: No one wants that. So it is our workplace of the week. We do this every week. We see the text coming in right now. So remember, we deliver Adam's Cake Shop in Elkhart cupcakes every week. So if you want, you have to text us to get entered.
1: And these cupcakes are impressive and they taste even better than they look. So if you haven't been to Adam's Cake Shop in Elkhart, make sure to check them out because it's so good. And they have more than just cupcakes. Lots of good options over there.
0: All
1: delicious
0: of the
1: food. Yeah.
0: Every single sweet.
1: Yep.
0: You can think of.
1: But if you want the cupcakes that we're going to drop off today, text the word office to 574-289-9393.
0: Yeah, that's what we're doing. Tommy and Jody keeping you safe, keeping you indoors.
1: Happy with cupcakes.
0: That's right. So, yes, that is today after the show. We are delivering these. But coming up next on the show, it is Pet of the Week. Thanks to Pet Refuge, one of my favorite days, the cutest days of all days.
1: Yeah, I love these little four-legged furry guys. So we'll see who's coming in today.
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1: It's one of our favorite days of the week. We get to have a pet here in the studio. And it is Tommy and Jody, joined by Maria from Pet Refuge. Good morning, Maria.
2: And all the kitties. I have an armful of kitties. Oh, my gosh, they're so fun.
1: So that's Jody hanging out with the kitties. Maria, who have you brought with us today to get adopted?
3: I have brought Mr. Jester today, and he is an all-black cap, except it looks like he's got some really cool stripes going on.
1: Yeah, those stripes are so cool, and it's a little kitty, right? How old is Jester?
3: Jester is about 2 months old. He has been fixed, and he is ready to go home with someone.
2: Aww. And Jester had brothers and sisters, right?
3: Oh, yes. He has three brothers and sisters. Two of them were buff cats, so they're like a light orange, and one of them is named Red, his third brother, and Red has half of a tail.
2: Oh, my goodness, but they all have found their homes,
3: they
2: right?
3: They have.
2: So Jester

0: I mean, he's fun. So he's got a little bit of energy, not like a ton, but he also has some pretty cool, we talked about the stripes that he has. It looks like he has eyebrows.
1: He does. He has feline alopecia because he is a black cat. It's very common, black cats. But the way that it is on his face kind of makes him look like he's got these big stern eyebrows.
0: They look great. They're so like perfect cute eyebrows.
2: And Jody's been playing
0: so lucky, Jester,
2: with Jester this whole time. Jester's been hanging out, right, just walking around Jody's computer and stuff.
0: He's a lot of fun. I have Wendell in my lap, so I got both of the kitties over here. But you also, you said that Jester also likes to talk.
1: Oh, yes. He yelled and screamed all night long, meowing at the door.
0: Yeah, I love it.
1: And he also screamed the entire way here. If you need a cat to talk back, this is the one for you.
0: This is your guy, and you are going to absolutely love him. I'm scratching him right now, and he's just loving it.
2: If you're looking for someone to talk to, Jester is waiting to talk to you.
0: He'll keep you company.
2: I love it. So is Jester available right now to adopt? If someone wants to adopt Jester, what can they do?
1: Yeah, he is absolutely available. If you want to put in an application online and put down his name, Jester, he is happy to go home with you. You can also see him this weekend on Saturday and Sunday at the PetSmart on Grape Road.
0: Ooh, I love that. Go check him out.
2: Yes,
0: definitely.
2: This, all right. And we are going to actually make a video right now with Jester.
0: He's making biscuits.
2: Making biscuits right now in the stroller over there. So cute. Thank you, Maria, for bringing them. We will make a video, and we want help get Jester adopted. So, again, where could someone go if they want to adopt Jester?
1: They can go on to PetRefuge.com. 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
2: Thank you, Maria, for coming in this morning.
1: Thanks for having me.
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0: U93, it's Tommy and Jody. We are spilling the tea thanks to the Madison Oyster Bar. Coming up next, have you ever gotten the talk, Jody?
1: No. I have not.
0: All right, well, a celebrity gave the talk before their kid went on a date.
1: Are you taking my daughter out?
0: Oh, boy. So we'll tell you what that is coming up next. I did have that happen to me once.
1: Oh, you did? Okay, can't wait to hear about that. And then I am going to tell you all about a 90s, I was going to say TV show, but it's not. But it's 90 stars on a TV show that's coming, and I cannot wait for it.
0: We'll tell you all about that coming up next while we spill the tea on U93. Right now, it's Bieber to wake you up. Good morning.

0: is brought to you by Madison Oyster Bar, a staple in downtown South Bend for over 30 years. Great drinks and food with the kitchen open late. Whether you're starting your night or ending it, stop into Madison Oyster Bar.
1: I'm interested to see what your story's about.
2: So many 90s stars coming back, and I can't wait.
1: Well, we'll do that in just a second. But first, Matt Damon shared a story. And if you don't know who Matt Damon is, here he is rapping.
2: Speaking of 90s stars.
1: Right. Here he is.
3: It's a constant struggle. Big, big trouble. Let's fix it on the double.
1: Well, Matt Damon shared a story about Sean Penn. Sean Penn told a guy who came over to date his daughter and take her on a first date. Apparently, Sean Penn said to the boyfriend, "Whatever you do to her, I'm going to do to you when you get home. Have a nice night."
2: Oh, my gosh.
1: Have you ever gone on a date and got a talking to from the father? 289-9393.
2: Me personally, no. What about you? You said you have.
1: I have. It wasn't so much a talking to. I think we were going to see a movie. I think it was Walk the Line, the Johnny Cash movie.
2: Johnny Cash, yeah.
1: I was taking a girl on a date there, and she's like, "My dad wants to meet you." I'm like, "Okay." And he just shook my hand. He said, "All right, good to meet you. Bye." And
2: that was it. Oh, you got off easy.
1: Yeah, apparently.
2: You got off so easy.
1: Apparently, Sean Penn said, "Whatever you do to her, I'm going to do to you when you get home. Have a nice night."
2: I would be terrified. I'd be more scared about Liam Neeson, though.
1: Yeah. It could be worse. Yeah. But it's pretty scary. So has that ever happened to you? 289-9393. Let us know.
2: Who's the scariest celebrity? Maybe that's what we should talk about.
1: That's a good one. Who is the scariest celebrity? If someone did that, I don't know.
2: Yeah. Okay. Let's talk about my excitement for 90s stars. I'm so excited because I loved TGIF and all the shows that came on Friday night.
1: The best.
2: And one of those was Family Matters. Great show, by the way. So now a star from Family Matters, Mr. Jaleel White, is going to be hosting a new HGTV series. Now, this one's called Totally 90s House, and they're going to have two teams of 90s TV stars competing to renovate a home that is stuck in the 90s. So we're talking things like those honey oak cabinets, the sponge-painted walls, and, of course, the mirrored closet doors.
1: Of course.
2: They were the best.
1: Who's the host again?
2: The host is Jaleel White, also known as...
4: Did I do that?
2: Steve Urkel. Yeah.
1: Speaking of scary celebrities.
4: Did I do that?
2: He might be one of the least scary celebrities. Put him on the other end. Yeah.
1: So now, he's hosting. This is going to be awesome.
2: He's hosting, but now they have lots of 90 stars already signed up for this thing. Now, there's only 6 episodes, so it's going to go quick. But every team is going to compete for $25,000 that will be donated to charity. And you're going to see people like Brian Austin Green, Beverly Mitchell, Jody Sweetin, Melissa Joan Hart, Matthew Lawrence,
1: Clarissa.
2: Keisha.
1: Oh, sorry.
2: What'd you say, Larissa? Yes, Clarissa.
1: Clarissa Explains It All.
2: Do you know what I always think of her from? Sabrina, the Teenage Witch.
1: Oh, yes, she does. The talking cat.
2: The cat.
1: Salem.
2: Yeah, and then, of course, Rudy from The Cosby Show. Keisha Knight Pulliam's going to be there. And Joey Lawrence.
1: Whoa.
2: I love it. August 26th is when that premieres. And like I said, 6 episodes on HGTV.
4: Did I do that?
2: And that's the host.
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9: 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All right, we're looking at a high today right around 92, and that smoke is going to be hanging around from the fires in Canada. Low tonight right around 71.
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0: U93, it is Tommy and Jody. Good morning. And coming up next, we got good vibes thanks to InRug Co., a studio and gift shop in Mishawaka. And they have a big night, a footwear shopping party tonight.
1: Perfect time to get out there and check out InRug Co. and everything that they have to offer over there, including some pretty cool footwear that's going to treat your feet right.
0: And tonight from 6 to 8, they are definitely going to treat you right. They have a Sayola. A rep is coming in today to talk footwear with you. And have you ever heard of these Sayolas?
1: Yes, because of InRug Co.
0: Right.
1: Yeah.
0: They're very cool. People wear them in the summertime without socks. You could even wash them in the washing machine, air dry them. You could dress them up, dress them down. We've been learning a lot about Sayolas this morning. And tonight is the night, though, at InRug Co. Studio and Gift Shop.
1: Yeah, perfect time to get out there. They're going to have the rep out there, too. So 6 to 8 p.m. is the time. So InRug Co. right there in Mishawaka. And Talking Horse is open tonight, so you can get some ice cream while you're out there, too.
0: Don't forget about that. They have special exclusive discounts tonight on all in-stock sandals and shoes, plus some also, you got Talking Horse, and don't forget their bakery, Lola's. They got that going on, too, so.
1: So much good stuff. But check out the Sayola Soiree happening tonight at InRug Co. from 6 to 8.
0: And coming up next, we are going to get you ready for good vibes with Jenna from Visit South Bend, Mishawaka. So there's that going on at InRug Co., and there's plenty of things going on. We'll start looking towards the weekend next.
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2: I'd be happy to join every Thursday. You know,
3: hey,
2: this.
3: You better be careful what you wish for.
1: You're always with us in our hearts, Jenna.
2: Yes,
1: every
2: thanks.
1: Thursday. So Jenna from Visit South Bend, Mishawaka always comes with so many things to do in the area. So what's going on around town, Jenna?
2: Well, tomorrow is Fridays by the Fountain at the Morris. As every Friday, that happens over the summer. But wanted to shout out tomorrow. It will be moved indoors, the Rackland Murphy Encore Center. So for the heat and,
3: okay,
2: and kind of, you know, the elements we're going through right now. So
3: for this week only?
2: Yes, this week
3: going
2: only.
3: Going indoors. I love that.
2: Rackland Murphy Encore Center. So it'll be a cool chance to check that out.
3: Literally with, cool.
2: Yes.
1: Ba-bum-bum. There you go.
2: And so with anything we talk about, just keep that in mind. We want everyone to be safe out there too. So stay hydrated, stay safe. But sticking with the Morris Performing Arts Center, we have Jeff Dunham in town.
3: Ooh,
2: tomorrow
3: yay,
2: night
3: exciting.
2: For the Jeff
1: he's
2: Dunham
1: here.
2: Fans.
1: He's finally here.
2: He is.
1: Been waiting.
2: Yes.
3: And he's bringing his friends with him.
2: Oh, man.
1: Better.
2: Yeah, I'm sure it's going to be a great show, so go check that out. Another indoor activity, the South Bend Civic Theater is hosting a show called The Drowsy Chaperone.
1: Okay.
3: Ooh, that's
2: so as far as I can tell, that has to do with, it's a comedy. It's
3: okay.
2: A lighthearted show, and it's a wedding and a bunch of shenanigans take place, and it looks like a good time. They call it a laugh-out-loud evening of pure musical comedy.
3: Love it.
1: So that's going on the next couple weeks.
2: That's going on through July 26th.
1: Got plenty of time to go
2: so,
1: get those tickets.
2: Yeah, it's been happening, and we'll continue on through the next week or so.
1: Drowsy
2: so.
1: Chaperone.
2: The Drowsy Chaperone.
1: Go check
2: yes.
1: it out.
2: And also, the South Bend Cubbies are back in town finally this weekend.
1: They're back, finally.
2: Yes.
1: I've been wondering where they are.
2: Yes.
3: They've been on the road forever.
2: We have.
3: Yeah.
2: We have missed them. They are hosting the Peoria Chiefs Friday to Saturday. This one's a short homestand, and then they also have another homestand later on next week. But yeah, so Friday, fireworks, of course, and Saturday night is Harry Potter night.
3: Oh,
2: how
3: Harry
2: fun. Potter fans.
3: Yeah, that's awesome.
2: If you have your wands and your robes,
3: hell
2: get them
3: yeah.
2: out. Even though it might be a little hot, I don't know, for the robes.
3: And your lightning scars on your forehead.
2: Yes.
3: I want to see the glasses, all of it.
2: Yes, so check that out. And of course, Sunday, fun day on Sunday.
3: Always a good time over
2: yes,
3: there at Four Winds Film.
2: Yes. And so Saturday night, downtown South Bend is hosting Movies on the Gridiron. They're playing Minecraft.
1: Fun.
2: Jack Black, right?
1: Yes.
2: Yes.
1: Bring the family to the Gridiron. Have
2: yes.
1: a night out at the movies. That's awesome.
2: Grab your blankets and your chairs.
3: Yeah, great place to watch a movie.
2: Yeah.
3: Right there on the Gridiron.
2: And the nice
3: iron.
2: Thing
3: that's
2: about
3: awesome.
2: The heat, like the nights do stay warm. So.
3: Yeah. Our lows are 70, so you're not even going to be cold at
2: you're
3: all.
2: You're going to be comfortable out there.
3: You're going to want the blanket to sit on, not
2: right.
3: cover up with.
2: Right. And then another weekly event that is happening on Ironworks Plaza on Sunday is Mishawaka Market. It took a break for the 4th, but now it's regularly back every Sunday. So
3: I love Mishawaka Market. It's
2: yes.
3: fun over there.
1: I
3: yes.
1: got to get a tomato.
3: Great stuff.
1: Yeah, tomato.
3: Tomato. Go get your mater.
2: And then an annual event we look forward to every year is Summer Restaurant Weeks in downtown South Bend, kicking off next week on July 24th.
3: It is? Oh, yay. I look
2: yes.
3: forward to it every year, so I'm super excited for that. July 24th, right in down right now.
2: July 24th through August 9th. You can find the whole list of restaurants on our website, but it's a really great time to check out some restaurants you might have never been to before. They have special menus curated for the event where you can get, like, three-course meals for way cheaper than normal.
3: Any excuse I can get to go
1: yeah.
3: eat at
2: yes.
3: a restaurant and not have to cook dinner, I take it. So.
2: And a percentage of proceeds go to Benefit Beacon. So
1: even better.
3: Even better.
2: Yes, even better. And there is a cocktail contest, which is fun, that some of the places participate in. And you can win a $100 gift card.
3: Ooh, so. Okay. Well, this is
2: yes.
3: cool. I am all in.
2: Yes.
3: So make
1: all
3: sure
1: in.
3: To check out Summer Restaurants Week coming up. Summer Restaurants Week
2: yes.
3: coming up July 24th.
1: Can't
3: through
1: wait.
3: August 9th.
2: Yes.
1: And is there anything else, Jenna?
2: Well, I need to shout out, we have Boots on the Bend in a little less than a month now. It's about a month out. So if you have not gotten your tickets.
1: Eric Church.
2: Go get those, yes.
1: Isn't Hardy going to be here too?
2: Yes. Eric Church headlines Saturday, Hardy headlines Friday. And then there's a whole slew of other performances on the lineup.
1: It's going to be awesome.
2: Those days, yes. It'll be so fun.
1: Thank you, Jenna. Visit South Bend, Mishawaka. So much going on.
2: So much.
1: I need to get a tomato at the Mishawaka Market. But in case anybody missed anything you said, where can we find all the fun events going on in the area?
2: VisitSouthBend.com.
1: Have a great day, Jenna. Thank you.
2: You too.
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3: 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Lots of smoke out there in the air from the fires to our north. So high today of 93, and then tonight we'll drop down to 71.
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0: New music from Olivia Rodrigo. It is Tommy and Jody. Be careful in the smoke today.
1: Yeah, take it easy out there, especially if you have breathing issues.
0: As we deal with the air quality, yes, stay indoors if you can. And a great place to do that is Goodwill.
1: Absolutely. Love Goodwill. Such a fun adventure every time you go, because you never know what you're going to find, but you're going to find something amazing.
0: Today, we're going to do a treasure hunt at Goodwill. 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

0: much good stuff at Goodwill. You know, I found an ice cream maker. You could make your own ice cream. That's pretty cool.
1: My gosh.
0: So
1: it's
0: cool.
1: It's a perfect time of year to be getting an ice cream
0: maker.
1: Heck
0: yeah, it is.
1: So let us know, 289-9393. What's the last great thing you got at Goodwill? It is Thrifty Thursday. Today I am going to be going out and you're going to see what I find on Facebook because it's National Zookeeper Week.
0: Ooh, that's awesome.
1: So this week's theme is find things with animals on it.
0: Animal things. I love that. Animal related items. And if you're headed to Goodwill today and you happen to find something animal related, send it to us too at 574-289-9393. We'll see if you find something better than Tommy.
1: Right, yeah. It's a challenge now. I love hearing the treasure hunts that happen at Goodwill. When I grew up, I was always there as a kid getting t-shirts. It was cool to get the vintage t-shirts from Goodwill.
0: I was at Cam Island Fest last night, and I was talking to a lady that came up to the tent to talk to me. She had the coolest tank top. It was light blue, and it had like paranormal, like cryptid creatures on it in cartoon form. So aliens, Bigfoot, had the Loch Ness on there. All kind, different creatures like that. It may have been the coolest tank top I have ever seen in life, you guys. And I was like, holy cow, I got to get me one of those. Where did you get it from? Guess what she said? Goodwill. And I said, well, dang it, because they're one of a kind over there.
1: They're the best, and that's what it's all about. That's what I'm going to be going to search for, something like that. I guess Sasquatch counts as an animal.
0: As an animal? Yeah. Why not? Well, if you find me one of those, you better pick it up. Please, that was the coolest tank top I've ever seen.
1: I'm excited. My aunt used to love giraffes.
0: Okay.
1: And I was wondering how she ever found, a giraffe flip light switch.
0: Oh,
1: she found that. So I'm gonna look for things with giraffes on it.
0: Okay.
1: And Sasquatch.
0: There's so much good stuff you're gonna find.
1: It is Thrifty Thursday. Make sure you follow us on Facebook to see what I find today. U93.
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0: 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Stay inside if you can today. That air quality, not so great.
1: All that smoke, yuck.
0: Unbelievable. Thank you, Canada.
1: Thanks a lot. You could have sent some poutine.
0: If you didn't know, that is actually smoke from fires in Canada. So please be careful, especially if you have any breathing issues. We got to be careful today, but Lori's coming in next to help us get this Thursday moving.
1: Yes, I can't wait to find out what she's going to be talking about for the Flavors of India Text Talk today.
0: We'll find out coming up next. I did take a sneak peek of it, and okay. You could complain about the smoke during this. You could complain okay. If you want.
1: You could put that on the list. All right, well, let's do it.
0: We'll tell you what the question is coming up next with Lori.
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0: Q93, it is Tommy and Jody and Lori Bennett. Good morning, Lori.
1: What up? Welcome back.
0: Oh, thank you. It's good to be back. I did not bring the smoke with me. That is not.
1: Yeah, sure. Likely excuse.
0: It's not my smoke.
2: Is this your fault?
0: I did not bring the smoke.
1: Well, you were up high enough up north where you could be.
2: You might have.
0: I did stay in Manistee, Michigan. I guess it's worse up there. So I did not bring this guy. Ladies, I did not bring this.
2: He's like, lay off. Don't blame me.
0: Well, I have missed doing our Flavors of India text talk. What are we doing today, Lori?
1: Oh, today, you know what? We're just going to be petty. We have to be. Like small things that just drive you crazy that people do. And there's so many things.
2: Can I talk about driving?
1: Well, we can talk about driving, sure.
0: Let's go.
2: I would say when people don't drive the speed limit.
1: Right.
0: Yeah.
2: Like, why are we going 20 in a 50? Why?
1: Why?
2: What is going on here?
0: Yeah. Isn't it supposed to be at least 5 above? Or is
2: you can. That's what you can get away with.
1: Right.
2: But you should definitely at least be going the speed limit.
1: Right. Exactly.
2: Because we're not ready for that. And then the guy behind you gets mad and then he's on your tail and you're like, what? I can't do anything.
1: Right.
2: Anyways.
1: Exactly.
2: That's my, there you go.
1: There's
2: you made me petty on a Wednesday or Thursday.
0: Mine is, it's not driving, it's when you park, and then the parking lot etiquette. When people just walk in a parking lot, just in the middle of the lane, like
2: just
0: they
2: don't care, like there's no other cars coming.
0: Right, you're trying to
2: like,
0: leave,
2: hello?
0: And there's someone just walking very slowly in front of you and doesn't look behind you.
2: It's also the worst, too, when you're trying to get to that parking spot that you see, and you're like, move before I lose it!
0: Right. Yeah, so people wandering around parking lots.
1: Sauntering around parking lots.
0: Exactly. How about
2: taking
0: you, Lori?
2: A stroll.
1: Mine has to do with people on speakerphones.
2: Oh, yes.
1: First of all, man, I can't tell you how many times I'll tell someone, I say, hey, take me off speakerphone.
2: Me too.
1: But I was in the line the other day, and first of all, I hate it when you're like in grocery stores. It's one thing to call to say, hey, are we out of milk? Right? Which can be handled in a text, in my opinion. But like just full on conversations. And I'm standing in line the other day. This guy's having this conversation with this woman on the phone. At one point, she's like, okay, well, I gotta go. I gotta pee. And I'm like, okay, well, you just announced that to everybody here.
0: Yeah. Now
1: everyone knows you had to pee, baby.
2: Oh my goodness.
1: Fabulous.
0: Gross.
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Flavors of India text talk today. Kind of a little petty. 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
20: 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Open daily at 11. Becoming partly cloudy this afternoon with a high around 91. Tonight, mostly clear with a low around 70. Keep in mind, there is that air quality alert due to the smoke and haze from the Canadian wildfires, and it gets a little goopy out there.
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I'm Lori. Coming up at noon, we call it the Throwback Lunch. It's an hour of your requests from back in the day. What you got for me? 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
1: Yeah.
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The Throwback Lunch is coming up at noon on U93. So far, I've got requests for Destiny's Child, Pink, Justin Timberlake. What's yours? Text me 574-289-9393.

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with my mind and my money and my money and my mind. Snoop and the Throwback Lunch at U93. Have you seen the video of Snoop narrating a nature documentary where a lizard's getting chased by a bunch of snakes? Hysterical. I'm going to have to find it and post it up for you on U93's Facebook page.

0: is in full effect. Right, ain't nothing going on but the red. Yeah. Play on, play it. 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Play on, play on, play on, play on. Cause I like it. I like right. No diggity, no doubt. Yeah. Black Street Productions. We out, we out. Right. We out, we out. We out.
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I'm Lori, and I don't know if you've seen this game where you can ruin a band's name by just changing one word or one letter, or in this case, one number. 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
20: 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Smoke and haze reduces visibility, not to mention it can affect your breathing at times, too. Just be careful out there and be careful of the heat. High around 91 with partly cloudy skies developing this afternoon and mostly clear skies tonight with a low of 70.
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It's Pink on the Throwback Lunch at U93, continuing our Flavors of India text talk. We're getting a little petty today. What's something small that people do that just drive you up the wall? 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

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Our Big Perm is going to be part of the South Bend Venues Parks and Arts Kids Triathlon at Riley High School. 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

How about people that saunter? 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
1: 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Air quality alert, smoky and hazy throughout our day in the next couple of days. Otherwise, becoming partly cloudy this afternoon. High 91, mostly clear tonight, and a low of 70.
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Got me.

0: Proud. Michiana's number one hit music station, U93. It's Lori. It's Big Perm now entering the studio. Hello.
1: Hello.
0: How you doing?
1: Good. How are you?
0: I'm hanging tough. Got the Flavors of India text talk today. Having some fun. Just kind of have a feeling between the heat wave and the Canadian wildfire smog we got coming at us. People needed to get some stuff off their chest. So we're talking about petty grievances, the small things that people do that just drive us crazy.
1: Mm-hmm. Mm-hmm. I was going to say, I feel like everyone's going to say the slow driver thing.
0: Oh, yeah.
1: So when it lets, obviously mine, I turn into a different person when there's a slow driver in front of me. But I'm going to go big talkers. Do you ever get this, whether it's somebody you're texting with or talking in person, and they're kind of big talking, like, oh, you know what? No, Lori, we should get together. Yes.
0: Oh, yeah.
1: Let's get together. And you know, darn right, it's not happening. Yeah. Or you're talking, maybe you're talking to a gentleman friend or something, and you know, they're just hyping it up, and you're like, oh, okay. Yeah.
0: Yeah.
1: You know? So you have big talkers where you know they're not going to back it up, and you're like, uh-huh. Uh-huh, yeah, I look forward to that. Are you going to text me? Yeah, sure, sure.
0: Yeah, sure, 2 years later. Uh-huh. Yeah, exactly. You can continue the conversation. Flavors of India text, talk 289-9393 on the First State Bank text line and, of course, up on U93's Facebook page. Your show, you still got things going on with the Hoosier Lottery, right?
1: Yeah, all week. We got that $50 Hoosier Lottery prize pack, so we'll do that just after 5 o'clock. The South Bank Cubs, hottest team in baseball, one of the best records back in town with this hot weather. So we're going to do a baseball-related question for my Big Perm's big question just after 5. Then is it Tell It To Me Thursday today? Let's go. I got asked the other day, like, what's my favorite toppings on Froyo? You know, you got to put something on Froyo, right?
0: Oh, yeah.
1: And I go, you know, it kind of depends on the day. And my whole life, I've been like always a chocolate or peanut butter person.
0: Sure.
1: And I'm like transforming into some days I'd be like, well, I want to get the fruity one. Let me get like a vanilla and like a cake batter and like a Dole Whip. And then I'll put like some, you know, some sweetest fish or like skin oil. Or so are you a chocolate lover, team chocolate, or sweet and sour?
0: Ooh, that's a tough one.
1: You know?
0: Yeah. No, I feel you on the sweet side. This time of year, too, sweet and sour seems to work nice.
1: Yeah, like a sweetest fish or like a Sour Patch Kid just kind of hits the spot. Mm-hmm. So we'll do that.
0: All right.
1: Shortly.
0: Let's going on today. Get you through the rest of the workday into the ride home and certainly closer to Friday on U93.
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8:83, happy sunny hot Friday Eve. Almost there. How are you? It is Big Perm. So here's what I'm thinking. Let me know your thoughts. Let's have a blast on the show between now and 7 o'clock today. Get you hooked up with some gift cards, some Rossini's pizza, get a $50 Hoosier Lottery prize pack. Know you want that. And it'll be Friday before we know it. All that sound good? All right, let's get it started. It's 8:83.

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0: What's good with the Big Perm is on the way, and I'm going to have a special guest in studio, Lisa from the South Bend Firefighters Blues Festival going down this Saturday at Cam Island from noon to 10 p.m. Just $15 at the gate. All ages welcome. Going to be a blast. We'll hear all about it with Lisa next on U93.
1: High end.

0: Unit 83, it is time for What's Good with Big Perm, and I have a special guest in studio for What's Good today, joined by Lisa from the South Bend Firefighters Blues Festival going on this weekend. Lisa, how are you?
1: I'm good. How are you?
0: Good. So I just found out that you're a firefighter. One of my top three dream jobs. Is it just everything that it's just said to be? Is that just a dream job?
1: Yes, it is.
0: That is so cool. Just so rewarding.
1: Yes, all the time.
0: I love that. Okay, let's talk about this big event. It is here, the 27th annual South Bend Firefighters Blues Festival. Less than 48 hours away. How are we feeling? We feeling stressed? Is it going good?
1: Feeling hopeful that we'll have a good weather and good turnout.
0: Yes, fingers crossed. Okay, it's 27th annual South Bend Firefighters Blues Festival going down this Saturday at Cam Island, beautiful Cam Island. They're in Mishawaka, starting at noon, go until 10 p.m. Hit us with the rest of the deets. This is a fun-filled day.
1: Yeah, it's for the whole family. Nice. Tickets are $15 at the gate. 12 and under are free. No cooler, so don't bring any of that with you. We have plenty of food vendors there for you. Make sure you do bring a chair to sit in or a blanket to sit on. Come early. Those that have been coming for 27 years, they get there nice and early and get up close to the stage. So if you want a good spot, get there as early as possible. Like you said, music is from 1 to 10. There's food, fun, and music. It's for the whole family. There is a beer garden, so 21 and older will get a wristband at the gate.
0: Looks good. All right. I like it. So we got several bands. Were you saying there's five bands?
1: Oh, yes, there are five
0: Who's
1: bands.
0: Who's performing?
1: The Resurrection Blues Band kicks us off at 1, and then our final band is Taranzo Cannon at 9 p.m. Some of the bands are from the area, and some are from Chicago.
0: Cool. So we have food trucks, some vendors. What do we got?
1: Yeah, food trucks, some food vendors. There's usually ice cream there, too.
0: Hey,
1: so
0: sold.
1: Yes.
0: That's all you need on a hot day.
1: Yeah.
0: Perfect. Okay, I like it. All ages welcome. Going to be the beer garden for the adults. And this is what really caught my eye. The proceeds from the South Bend Firefighters Blues Festival actually goes to an amazing place. Tell us about that.
1: Yeah, some of the proceeds from the event go to the Hoosier Burn Camp, which is a camp for kids that have been affected by burns, where they can go and just be with others just like them and just be a kid.
0: Oh, I love that. What a great organization. Okay, so this has been going on for 27 years. I'm sure it's growing every year, getting bigger and better every year. You've been a part of it for how many years?
1: 12 or 13.
0: Okay, nice. Okay, so it's been a long time. So after the event is over, you can kind of exhale and breathe and just kind of look back at the event. Over the years, what's been your favorite part of it? Like, it's done and you're like, whew, you know what I really enjoyed about it? Or you know what I saw? Does anything come to mind for that?
1: It's fun. Like, when we're at the door taking money, you kind of, like, you can see the stage behind us, and then every once in a while you peek over and you see, like, people that have used that have been there for several years, and you see them just up and dancing, and maybe they're the only ones at that time, but they're out there having a good time, and they don't care who's watching.
0: That's right. Living their best life. Yeah. Well, there you go. 27th annual South Bend Firefighters Blues Festival going down this Saturday, this weekend. So clear the plans at beautiful Cam Island there in Mishawaka from noon to 10 p.m. Going to be fun-filled. The bands will be performing 1 to 9, $15 at the gate. You take cash or card? You just want to push cash?
1: We prefer cash.
0: Cash. Okay. So bring your cash, spot, and Firefighters Blues Festival 27th. Let's make it the best year yet. Lisa, I wish you the best of luck, and thanks for coming in today.
1: Thanks for having me.
0: Of course. Appreciate you. Make your plans this weekend. The South Bend Firefighters Blues Festival at Cam Island in Mishawaka. Put all the deets on our Facebook right now. U93 Radio. That's What's Good with Big Perm. 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

0: E93, Michiana's number one hit music station. It is Big Perman. Are we going to see you and the kiddos this weekend at the South Bend Venues Parks and Arts Kids Triathlon? It's going down at Riley High School this Saturday, starting at 9 a.m. I will be your host. It is open for kids as ages 5 to 14. 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Then there's going to be an awards ceremony after and family activities as well. You can get all the details and get signed up at sbvpa.org. Well, we hope to see you this Saturday at the South Bend Venues Parks and Arts Kids Triathlon at Riley High School with
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6: Cloudy tonight, and of course more of this smoke and haze in the air, and a low of 69 tomorrow. Going to be cloudy, sunny in the afternoon though. Maybe some rain showers mixed in there here and there, and a high of 89. It's currently 94 here in South Bend at U93.
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Yiddity3, are you a Will Ferrell fan? The comedy series The Hawk is officially released on Netflix today. What do you think? Like, basically, it's Happy Gilmore meets Talladega Nights? You think it's going to be funny? The Hawk? You going to watch it? Or are you like, yeah, I think it could be good.

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8:83, it is Big Perm, and where are my Backstreet Boys fans at? BSB fans, I'm going through it today. You didn't see BSB, it is night one. They are back at their Sphere residency. Been off for a little bit. So I was there like a week and a half ago in Vegas. Now they're there. Why am I not there right now? I don't sound too mad and too sad in my voice, right? My voice sounds normal? Yeah, I'm not going through it at all up here. Can we just do like a little bit of BSB right now so we can all get our BSB fix in? Kind of pretend like we're at the Sphere right now, getting our BSB on. Is that cool? All right, Backstreet Boy fans, turn it up. Let's get a little Backstreet on this Thursday. Oh,

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E-93, I got to get your thoughts on this. So country singer Riley Green says being an artist, a recording country star, is the hardest job to find a date. He can never find love. I don't know about that. Feel like he's probably got better odds than the rest of us. So let's remix this. What job do you think has the hardest time finding a mate, someone to date? A job where you're like, I don't think they would find that job attractive. They're not really impressed by that. Who do you think's got the hardest time finding a date out there? What line of work? E-93.

0: Yet 83, so country singer Riley Green says being a touring star is the hardest job to find love. He can never date anybody. I'm pretty sure he's probably got a lot of girls and guys waiting to date him after the show. So I feel like you got a better job that would be a little tougher to find love. Maybe it's your job, somebody you know's job, where you're just like, well, people don't really find that attractive. Not really impressed by it. Reed, a truck driver, being gone for long periods of time. Megan in Middlebury, janitor. Donna Cassopolis, garbage man. Brian Elkhart, you work at a septic tank company. Oh, okay. Yummy. So do you, your clothing, just everything, just smell like just every day?
1: Yep.

8:83, my Big Perm's a Big Question is minutes away. Thanks to Rossini's Pizza and Mishawaka and Granger. And is there an activity you do to lose weight that isn't on a treadmill or elliptical? You said yes. You might know my answer coming up in 5 minutes. Hang on.

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2: Thanks to Rossini's Pizza in Mishawaka and Granger. We're this close to Friday. It's hot out. 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It's all yours. If you figure this out, 27% of people say this is the best summer activity to lose weight, and it burns up to 800 calories per hour. Pretty good. 289-9393. Nothing like a treadmill or elliptical. Nope. Going outside the gym on this one. 27% of people say this. Oh, it's the best summer activity to lose weight. What do you think it is? Call me and text me now with your guess.
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2: Thanks to Rossini's Pizza in Mishawaka and Granger, 27% of people say this is the best summer activity to lose weight. And it burns up to 800 calories per hour, Kathy, in Mishawaka.
3: Swimming.
2: Oh, that is a good one. No swimming. You might get wet from doing the answer because you'd be sweating, but no real water involved with the answer. Swimming involves your arms and legs. The answer, mostly just your legs.
3: Okay, thank you.
2: So are you standing and doing the answer? Yes. But are your feet touching the ground? No, technically. There's something on your feet that's touching the ground. Your feet are in this foot gear, I guess would be a better word. And there's two things that you'd be putting your feet into. You could go fast. You could go slow. You control the speed unless you're going down a hill. Ah, don't fall, though. Definitely get cut up. 27% of people say this is the best summer activity to lose weight. What do you think it is?
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5: Cloudy tonight, a low of 69. Tomorrow, going to be cloudy and rainy in the morning. Then some afternoon showers expected as well. A little relief. High of just 89 tomorrow. Currently 93. Feels like 104 here in South Bend. We're trying to figure out my big question right now. 27% of people say this is the best summer activity to lose weight. Guesses for running, walking, biking, boxing, Pilates, yoga, walking the dog. Nope. Give me 3 minutes. We'll get that answer.
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1: 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Just got to figure this out. 27% of people say this is the best summer activity to lose weight, Rhonda in Plymouth.
2: Roller skating or rollerblading.
1: That is correct. Rollerblading or roller skating. How'd you figure it out, smarty pants?
2: your little clue.
1: Tried to set it up for you. 27% of people say this is the best summer activity to lose weight. Pretty good. Burns up to 800 calories per hour. Rollerblading or roller skating. That's right. You ever done this?
2: Yes, I have. I wore my daughter's rollerblades, kind of like ice skating. It's not. And then it really screwed me up because I was trying to stop. The stoppers are in the back, not the front. And I'm like, uh-oh.
1: Don't crash, Rhonda.
2: Right?
1: That's so funny.
2: I'm trying to push my foot down, you know, and it's like, oh, yeah, they're in the back.
1: Got to have an art to it. Well, you being my champion today, Rhonda, get you a Rossini's Pizza gift card.
2: Woohoo.
1: Yummy. Tell me, Shanna, who just hooked you up?
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0: Unity 3, Michiana's number one hit music station. It is Big Perm, and you ready for some fun with Unity 3 this Saturday? I'm going to be hosting the South Bend Venues Parks and Arts Kids Triathlon at Riley High School this Saturday, starting at 9 a.m. This is for kids ages 5 to 14. 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The South Bend Venues Parks and Arts Kids Triathlon at Riley High School this Saturday, starting at 9 a.m. Get all the details. 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

Yet 83, it is a Tell It To Me Thursday where I'm going to give you two chub choices, but you have to pick one. Today, let's go candy edition. Are you team chocolate candy or team sweet and sour candy? 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You can get whatever candy you want. You're going with the chocolate section or the sweet and sour. Ooh, some days I'm like Reese's, Snickers all day, but sometimes I like a good Sour Patch Kid, sweetest fish. What do you like?

0: E83, it is a Tell It To Me Thursday. Our choices today, are you team chocolate candy or sweet and sour candy, Marianne in Middlebury?
1: Definitely chocolate. Dove chocolate.
0: Ooh, that's a good one. Okay, so why chocolate over sour candy?
1: I don't know. I think everybody just has their favorite one way or the other. My kids, they like the sour and I like the chocolate.
0: Yeah, now you going just Dove or are you getting like, you know, some Reese's or some Snickers in there too?
1: No, I like those also.
0: I'm with you. Breakfast, lunch, dinner, if it's chocolate, sign us up, right?
1: Yes. For just a

883, let me throw on my mind reader brain here. 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At others people's houses? No. Well, maybe some of you. At your own home? 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Coming up in 6 minutes. Hang on. 883.

thoughts on double dipping? We all love a good chip and dip, right? 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Do a double dip, put more dip on that second chip, or are you like, no, that's an unwritten rule. You never double dip. I would say at my house, always double dipping. 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What side of the fence you on, you double dipper you?

0: 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I'm not judging. 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
0: A little cloudy and hazy tonight, the low of 69 tomorrow, partly cloudy early, then some showers are possible in the afternoon, but a high of just 89, a little relief. Currently 91 here in South Bend at U93.
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0: 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Hope you have a terrific Thursday. It is a Big Perm, and you're feeling lucky because it's almost game time with my Big Perm's big drive home just after 5 o'clock. Thanks to my friends at Glenn's Diamond Tile in Napanee. 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If you're my champion of my game tonight, called Big Perm's Baseball Brain Buster. 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
1: 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So let's go baseball related tonight. Now, usually with my games, if you've ever heard, I make you get 2 out of 3 right or 3 out of 5. But Hoosier Lottery said, no, just give them one baseball related question tonight. They get it right, you're a winner. So that's what we're doing. You figure out my baseball related topic right now at 289-9393. And you're my champion tonight. I'm going to hook you up with this Hoosier Lottery $50 prize pack. I think this one's a little tough. Just off the top of your head, you might have to do a little digging, but you always prove me wrong. You're always so smart. So call me now. Let's see if you can figure out my Big Perm's Baseball Brain Buster tonight.
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2: 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I got Sarah in South Bend. Sarah, the game is my Big Perms baseball brain buster. Just one baseball-related question. You figure it out. You're my winner of this Hoosier Lottery prize pack.
3: Okay.
2: All right. In honor of the South Bend Cubs back in town this week, we're going to go baseball-related tonight. Which Major League Baseball player has won the most MVP awards, the most valuable player awards?
3: Oh, what's his name? I'm going to MLB.
2: Major League Baseball, yep.
3: Okay, I'm going to go with, oh, God. I don't even know if they have awards, but I would say Babe Ruth or Sammy Sosa.
2: Nice. No, those are good. Yeah. It would have been not as far back as Babe Ruth, a little more modern. It would have been in the Sammy Sosa days, a little after Sammy Sosa. So in the 2000s, big home run hitter, and he played on the West Coast in California, to be exact. I'm going to give you that hint. I want you to try me back, okay?
3: Okay, thank you.
2: Anybody screaming at the radio right now? I tried to give you some hints. One of the better hitters of all time. Home runs. He had a lot of doubles in his career. Was there a little controversy at some point? Yes, but he's still thought of one of the better home run and baseball players ever. Which Major League Baseball player has won the most MVP awards, most valuable player awards? Who is it?
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2: U93, hello. Who's this?
3: Hello. My name is Melissa.
2: Melissa, where are you calling from?
3: South Bend.
2: South Bend. It's Big Perm. How are you tonight?
3: Really good.
2: Good.
3: The allergies are getting to me with the smoke. Besides that.
2: You in South Bend now? Is it smoky?
3: Yeah, it's a little smoky.
2: Oh, no. Well, let's make your night better here, Melissa. The game is my Big Perm's Baseball Brain Buster. I'm going to give you the baseball-related question. You answer correctly. Who's your lottery prize pack? All yours, okay?
3: Okay.
2: In honor of the South Bend Cubs, back in town, one of the hottest teams in baseball. Let's talk baseball. Which Major League Baseball player has won the most MVP awards, most valuable player awards?
3: Barry Bonds?
2: Barry Bonds is correct.
4: Right.
2: Yeah. How'd you know that?
3: My husband's sitting beside me.
2: Good man. What's his name?
3: Aldo.
2: Oh, love it. He a big baseball fan?
3: Oh, huge, huge, yes. And we're driving, so he's like, call.
2: Nice.
3: And I didn't get through the first time.
2: Oh,
3: and
2: I
3: so
2: love that.
3: I was able to get through the second time.
2: Boom. Which Major League Baseball player is the most MVP awards? Barry Bonds is correct. Well, Melissa, you and that awesome baseball fan next to you there, my champion tonight.
3: Yay!
2: Woo! Which means you won this Hoosier Lottery prize pack valued at $50.
3: Oh, awesome.
2: Cha-ching! Hopefully there's some million-dollar tickets in there.
3: I hope so.
2: Yeah, me too. Fingers crossed. Well, tell me, Shianna, who just hooked you up?
3: U93. Just one.

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2: 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It is time for the Jim Jam, which, if you're unfamiliar, is that throwback song that I play every night to get you pumped up, get you in a good mood wherever you're at. So the question is, what is your favorite upbeat, dancey throwback song from the 90s to early to mid 2000s? Last night, our Jim Jam was Sir Mix-a-Lot, Baby Got Back. So pretty good. Bar raised high. So you got something better? It's Throwback Thursday. It's Friday Dance Party Eve. We need a real good throwback song tonight to get us in the mood because we're this close to Friday. So I'm counting on you. Call me or text me with that throwback right now. 289-9393. And let's get it on next for the Jim Jam. What are you feeling tonight?
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15: The Where You At weather on U93.
16: Smoky and hazy tonight. The low of 69 tomorrow. Mostly sunny in the morning. Then some possible showers in the afternoon. But a little relief from the heat. High of just 88 tomorrow. Currently 91 here in South Bend. Get your dance moves ready. Throwing it back with the Jim Jam coming up in 2.5 minutes. 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
1: 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A shout out to Sam in South Bend getting off work. T-minus 7 days till I go see Backstreet in Vegas. Sam, stop it. Are you trying to make me jealous? Play some BSB. It is day one of Backstreet Boys back at the Sphere in Vegas. Oh, I've been struggling trying to take my mind off it all day. So I would love to play some BSB, and I'd love to have a special guest introduce it. AJ McLean for the Backstreet Boys. Can you get us hype like we're at BSB at the Sphere right now?
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0: 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Hope you're having a great start to your night and staying cool out there. It is a Big Perm, and who in your life deserves a bouquet of flowers? I do a segment on my show called Big Perm's Deserving Dozen, where you email me at bigperm@u93.com and tell me about somebody amazing in your life who is going through something. They're a little down right now, maybe having some health issues or something like that. Does that sound like somebody you know? Well, I'm going to go surprise them with a bouquet of flowers from Powell the Florist. So who in your life does that sound like? Who in your life do you and I need to go surprise with those flowers? I want you to email me now and tell me all about them and what they're going through. My email is bigperm@u93.com. 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

83, let's have some fun with this one. 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Ooh, I was a big Abercrombie and Fitch guy, so that made me feel cool. 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I would go for a CD. 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What about you? 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What's the first store that you used to go into? Get 83.

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0: 3. 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We're throwing it back on this Thursday to your childhood. Let's pretend you're back in your youth. You're hanging at the mall. What's the first store you used to go into? Text for Brookstone. Oh, yeah. You used to go in there. They had, like, the massaging chairs and stuff, right? Oh, yeah. Arcade, The Gap. Oh, my God, I forgot about The Gap. Victoria's Secret, Spencer's. Yeah, Spencer's. Check out all the inappropriate gifts. They have an amazing Spencer's at UP Mall. I always go in there for my ugly sweaters around the holidays. What about you? Transform back to your youth. You're hanging at the mall. What's the first store you used to go into? 883.
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Marie, do you get into the Olympics, or are you like, meh? Well, the Olympics 2028 coming to Los Angeles, and they're looking for workers, but here's the asterisk, listen up, unpaid volunteers they're looking for, about minimum 60,000 of them. So there's some slots, but you just wouldn't be making any money to work at the Olympics, but you'd be there up close. Is that something you'd be down to? Or are you like, nah, dude, I need money. You know,

0: 93, it's Big Purr, man. I'm going to see you and the kiddos this Saturday, right? 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

to go surprise with those flowers. 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And if you want to see it up close, I have this week's Deserving Dozen Surprise. Who did I surprise? I got the full video on our Facebook, Unity 3 Radio. Went and surprised an amazing woman named Berta who takes care of her husband who unfortunately has Alzheimer's, dementia, some heart issues. Berta has shingles herself. And her son died a few weeks ago, so I had to go surprise Berta. Got the full surprise.

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0: Yet 83, it's Big Perm, and I am out for the night. Thank you for listening to the show today. Appreciate you for that. I'll be back bright and early tomorrow morning, starting at 7:30 to take over and rock the house with the Friday dance party. So I hope you're ready to sing and dance to kick off your Friday, because that's going down tomorrow with me. Do not miss it. Then do not miss my 1 hour long edition to the Friday dance party tomorrow night on my show, 5 to 6 p.m. Have a great night. Much love. Yet 83.
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